0: But when you're missing home, only know you love her when you let her go. And you let her go.
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1: 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Pick yourself up. 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So you screwed up. 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

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Our colors will fade eventually, so if our time is running out, day after day, we'll make the mundane a masterpiece. Oh my, my, oh my, my love, I take one look at you.

0: 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He's still. He's still. 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

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Then I took a chance and asked you out. For a month we circled roundabouts. I was falling faster than the speed of light.